imborrable. 97.9. 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Yeah, right, picture that with a Kodak. Or better yet, go to

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0: Love your vibe.
1: Yeah.
0: We the best.
1: Boy.
0: Give me the light.
1: Yeah.
0: And we turn it up every time.
1: Every
0: time. And we bust it up, watch it. Yeah.
1: Watch it.
0: Ha!
2: Kiba, how are you, man, sir?
3: Es invierno.
4: Es invierno.
3: Y la vida lo sabemos.
4: En este 2026,
3: la vida que te gusta vivir
4: es esta.